world's lost its faith. Our colors will fade eventually. So if our time is running out, day after day, we'll make the mundane our masterpiece. Oh my, my, oh my, my love. I take one look at you, you're taking me out.

Battiti Live Playlist. Radio Norba. Oh, I leave quite an impression.

Battiti! Battiti Live Playlist! Your call has been forwarded to an automatic voice message system. Or is not available.

0: take it to the flow now, ooh.
1: Hoops, Spurs, boots.
0: To the flow now, ooh.